playing the biggest rock and roll anthems and more. This is Bryan Adams with Bryan Adams Radio. Not every hit explodes out of the gate, and this one didn't. This version of West End Girls got the Pet Shop Boys noticed, but it wasn't the record that changed their lives. So when they went back into the studio and reworked it from the ground up with producer Stephen Haig, the second time around, it became a number one hit on both sides of the Atlantic. Moral of the story? A good song is worth fighting for. Here it is on Bryan Adams Radio.

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9: Rumors spreading round in that Texas town about the shack outside the game. You know what I'm talking about. Just let me know if you want to go to that whole mile on the range. They got a lot of nice girls.

0: the show today with a tribute to my good friend Bonnie Tyler and her cover of my song, Straight From The Heart. It seems like an appropriate place to wrap things up and just tell you how grateful I am to Bonnie, and her legacy will live on. Thanks for spending part of your day with me. I always enjoy taking these little trips through rock and roll history, revisiting the songs, the stories behind them, and the memories they still bring back. We'll do it all again next week with another stack of great records and a few more stories from the road. Until then, take care of yourselves, keep the music loud, roll with the punches. See you next time on Brian Adams Radio.
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8: For eastern Newfoundland tonight, partly cloudy skies, a low of 13 degrees. Tomorrow, cloudy with a chance of showers in the afternoon, a high of 20, with a humidex of 25. For the south coast tonight, cloudy with a chance of drizzle overnight, a low of 13. Tomorrow, chance of drizzle in the morning, with rain beginning near noon, 10 to 20 millimeters expected, and a high of 17 degrees. In central Newfoundland tonight, mainly cloudy skies and a low of 13 degrees. Tomorrow, a chance of showers in the morning and in the afternoon, just 2 to 4 millimeters in total, a high of 19 degrees. For western Newfoundland tonight, cloudy skies with a chance of showers, a low of 14 degrees. Tomorrow, some showers, 5 millimeters or so throughout the day, and a high of 18 degrees. 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
12: For eastern Newfoundland tonight, partly cloudy skies, a low of 13 degrees. Tomorrow, cloudy with a chance of showers in the afternoon, a high of 20 with a humidex of 25. For the south coast tonight, cloudy with a chance of drizzle overnight, a low of 13. Tomorrow, chance of drizzle in the morning with rain beginning near noon, 10 to 20 millimeters expected, and a high of 17 degrees. In central Newfoundland tonight, mainly cloudy skies and a low of 13 degrees. Tomorrow, a chance of showers in the morning and in the afternoon, just 2 to 4 millimeters in total, a high of 19 degrees. For western Newfoundland tonight, cloudy skies with a chance of showers, a low of 14 degrees. Tomorrow, some showers, 5 millimeters or so throughout the day, and a high of 18 degrees. 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
1: Chanel, you said that you never had any posters in your room growing up.
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1: right.
2: like that.
1: That's exactly what I would have expected.
2: No, I had like a grandma room.
1: You had a grandma, doilies?
2: Doilies, yes.
1: Are you serious?
2: Little porcelain dolls. Yeah, I'm not even kidding.
1: What is
2: so
1: happening?
2: My room was like very perfect already, and I wasn't gonna ruin it by putting posters on the wall.
1: Wow.
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1: You actually did have a grandma room as a child.
2: I fully did.
1: That's
2: and I
1: so
2: loved
1: funny.
2: It.
1: Did you have a china cabinet in there?
2: I should have.
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We're always Oz FM.

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1: We're talking about useless things you still have memorized, and people are coming through in the comments.
2: Check out this one. Jennifer says, I always thought I'd run into him on the street in Toronto and impress him that I could spell his name correctly, so I know how to correctly spell George Strombolopoulos' last name.
1: Okay.
2: I don't even know if I said it correctly.
1: Yeah, that's a hard one to even say, let alone spell.
2: Jennifer,
1: Charmaine says she remembers the number from her Club Z membership from Zellers.
2: No way.
1: Yeah, that's wild.
2: Why do you... I guess there's no reason for that.
1: No.
2: You just learned it one day and it's stuck.
1: Kylie says she knows her old Simpatico dial-up password.
2: That's impressive.
1: Old passwords is a good one.
2: Good luck to me remembering current passwords.
1: Yes.
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1: We're asking about what posters were on your wall growing up. 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
2: Oh, yeah.
1: Somebody just texted us around 1987. I loved the mini movie, The Making of Thriller. 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I had the poster of Michael Jackson in my room, was convinced his eyes were following me.
2: Hope says she had a Prince William poster on her wall growing up.
1: Where do you even get that? 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
2: This ain't no disco. It ain't no country club either.

0: Mornings on Oz with Chanel and Hugh.
1: Laura said when I worked at Smart Set, they gave the staff a towel for reaching sales goals. I haven't worked there in 22 years, but I still have my Smart Set
2: towel. I don't even
1: know
2: if Smart Sets are still open these days.
1: That's a very good question.
2: Melissa on our Facebook page says she's had hers for 40 plus years.
1: Whoa. Those towels are older than either of us, Chanel.
2: Yeah, that's true.
1: Donna says, towels and face cloths from my mom that she would get in the Breeze detergent years and years ago, but they're beautiful with pretty flowers. Still holding up, apparently.
2: I had to do a Google search about this one. Apparently, during the 1950s and 60s, Breeze laundry detergent famously gave away some free towels.
1: So these towels are potentially 70 to 80 years old.
2: Yeah.
1: That's insane. Donna, send us a picture of these 70 to 80
2: yes.
1: year old towels.
2: My God, what do they look like now?
1: I bet they're still in better shape than some of mine.
2: Yeah, maybe.
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0: Mornings on Oz with Chanel and Hugh.
1: 6:06. Good Monday morning. Who's that?
2: Ooh, Chanel.
1: Who's that?
2: Chanel's back.
1: Chanel Lewis is back.
2: Wow.
1: Good morning. Chanel Lewis and Hugh Campbell with you. The gang's back together.
2: It's so nice to have you back, Chanel. How was your week on the West Coast?
1: It was lovely. Certainly rained a lot last week.
2: I was keeping an eye on that. It looked like a tough week weather-wise.
1: Yeah, but we had mostly indoor plants, which worked out.
2: Nice.
1: Yeah, we did a lot of crafting. Me and my mom hanging out in our craft room. We did so many crafts. We did go berry picking one day.
2: Lovely. What'd you get?
1: One day. We got a couple gallons, I think.
2: Of blueberries?
1: Yeah.
2: Nice.
1: Blueberries.
2: Excellent.
1: Yeah. We had to break into the house, though, when we got back into St. John's.
2: No, you were locked out.
1: Mm-hmm. I have one of those, like, code locks.
2: Yeah.
1: And I changed the battery before I left because I was like, that would be horrible.
2: Right.
1: And sure enough, I don't know what happened. It was beeping and lighting up at first, and then, like, the last couple of digits or whatever just stopped. And I was like, are you serious?
2: Out of here. And you didn't have, like, a physical key?
1: Nope.
2: Whoa.
1: Of course not.
2: Oh, man. So, yeah. But there is like a physical key slot.
1: That's what my parents said. They were like, there is one. It should have came with it. 100%. I don't know where the key ended up.
2: Oh,
1: but
2: no.
1: But I don't have it.
2: Okay. So Chanel's breaking into her own house.
1: I had to break in. Yeah. But
2: tough
1: I'm back.
2: Times. Well, glad to have you back. Just to catch you up, we got some regiment tickets to give away all
1: Ooh.
2: Week. Started on Friday. Regiment season starts this coming weekend at the Mary Brown Center.
1: That's exciting.
2: And we've got tickets for you to see the Saturday night game against the St. John's Sea Dogs. And we all know that St. John's trumps St. John. It confuses
1: yeah.
2: non-Canadians. And that's
1: right.
2: Okay.
1: Yeah.
2: We are going to send you to this Saturday game. Just be listening for the cue to call sometime this morning. Let's say a couple hours from now.
1: Okay.
2: Just to give people who are up early a little hint into when we'll be giving it away.
1: Yeah.
2: Cue to call in about 2 hours.
1: There you go. So stay tuned. We got the Killers kick off your morning. Mr. Brightside on Oz FM.

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0: Billy Joel, My Life on Oz Mornings. It is 6:15, Hugh and Chanel with you. Going to be a wet start to the week.
1: Oh, no. Again?
0: Yep.
1: This September has been one of the worst Septembers I can remember weather-wise.
0: I know, and after a rough summer, we were all hoping September was going to be nice.
1: No kidding. Well, hopefully it turns itself around soon, but today will not be that day. Today, showers or a chance of showers for all today, beginning this afternoon on the Avalon, but throughout most of the day for Central and the West Coast, with highs around 20 degrees. Feeling like 25 with the humidity in the metro area. Then rain or a chance of showers continues for all tonight. Lows is 17, but down to 12 along the West Coast.
0: And we are already seeing some wet roads along the West Coast. So take your time out there today, especially when that rain starts. Ruts are bad across the island.
1: Are they?
0: Yeah, and they certainly fill up quickly. So take your time out there. Drive with caution today. Of course, school is back in session. So school buses will be out. Kids will be out.
1: Definitely got to keep an eye out for kids on buses and just kids being excited around schools.
0: Absolutely. So just take your time out there. If you see anything you want to pass along, give us a call or text on the Oz line, 709-576-6936.

0: Omaha's mornings.
1: 623, Hugh and Chanel with you. Moose season opened on Saturday.
2: Oh, yeah.
1: Gotta get your moose.
2: They're out there.
1: Yes, very active.
2: We saw a whole bunch of moose reports from all around the island over the last 2 weeks. Specifically, they've been more active.
1: Yeah, and within the last couple of weeks, we were talking about a white moose that somebody spotted.
2: Yes, that one in the Stephenville area, I think.
1: Yeah.
2: At least one white moose.
1: Not a caribou. It's actually a moose.
2: Yeah, that's right. So is that an albino one?
1: Yeah, it's an albino type, I guess.
2: It's got to be, right?
1: Yeah, I think so.
2: That's an interesting one.
1: Very interesting. But yeah, they do have caribou out that way as well.
2: Totally.
1: Yeah.
2: When was the last time you saw a moose?
1: Oh.
2: You were going to ask me the same thing?
1: Yes, I was. That's crazy.
2: For me, it was 2 years ago. It's been a little bit.
1: Okay.
2: Yep.
1: That is a while.
2: Yep.
1: I saw some last time I was on the West Coast. Well, not the most recent time, but I guess that would have been only a couple weeks ago.
2: Sometime in August.
1: Within the last month.
2: Yeah.
1: Yeah.
2: Okay, yeah, that's pretty recent.
1: And we saw two separate times.
2: Okay, were you very close to it?
1: Yes. Yeah, we were out on the side-by-side on logging roads.
2: Okay.
1: And yeah, you never know.
2: It was just hanging out by the trails.
1: That's right.
2: Right on.
1: Yeah, very cool.
2: Have you ever seen them in town? It's bizarre seeing them like on the streets.
1: Very weird.
2: I remember.
1: In the Walmart parking lot?
2: Yes.
1: They've been there.
2: I've seen one coming up Logie Bay Road.
1: Whoa.
2: I've seen one on Water Street.
1: Yeah, that's crazy.
2: Fortunately, they were in the right side of the road. They were
1: okay.
2: Yeah, going with traffic.
1: That's perfect. Where was the weirdest place you've seen a moose? Let us know, or just let us know if you've seen any.
2: That's right. Hit us up 709-576-6936.
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0: Flag Crazy Talk on Oz Mornings. It is 6:34. Hugh and Chanel with you. We're talking all about your wildlife encounters this morning.
1: Totally. I was talking with a buddy of mine who used to live here, now lives in Labrador, working at the mines.
0: Okay.
1: But he was back here yesterday on vacation, and I asked him what kind of wildlife is in that area, because I've never actually been to Labrador West before.
0: Right.
1: And he told me that, well, there's some of the usual stuff, moose, caribou, this and that. But recently, a muskox had made its way from an area where they all are in Quebec,
0: yeah,
1: all the way to Lab West, and now there's just like one hairy fella hanging out there.
0: I did see a picture of this guy.
1: Did you really?
0: Yeah.
1: That's wild.
0: Crazy.
1: Yeah, I know.
0: Very
1: so it's just
0: cool.
1: The Lab City muskox now.
0: Yeah, apparently that's a thing.
1: Which should be a sports team name, by the way.
0: Yeah, that would be cool. That would be very cool. I don't know if you saw this. Earl Noble from NTV shared a thing on Twitter. I guess it's called X now. Contender, nearly a 14-foot-long great white shark.
1: Wow.
0: Spent the last week off the northern shore of Newfoundland, currently in and around Notre Dame Bay.
1: Ooh, I've never seen a great white.
0: No, me neither. I don't know if I'd want to.
1: No, not at all.
0: No.
1: That's terrifying. But
0: 14,
1: they named it Contender?
0: Yeah.
1: Okay.
0: 14 feet long.
1: That'll flip a boat.
0: Oh, yeah, I'd say it would. That is crazy.

0: Good morning. It's 6:44 on the second week of school. Less fun than the first week, I think.
1: Yeah, definitely.
0: But schools are opening on time this morning. It's Picture Day at Ascension Collegiate in Bay Roberts. CNA is celebrating Pride Week with events at the Cornbrook and Bay St. George campuses today, including a consent tea party. And voting for student council representatives is taking place at the CNA Placentia campus.
1: All right. This is my first time doing schools this year.
0: I guess that's right.
1: I think we got some new music behind us.
0: It's everybody else's second week of school. Chanel's first week of school reports.
1: That's right.
0: And we're all thrilled for you.
1: Yes. If we missed something happening at your school, let us know. 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
1: Good morning. It is 6:54. The special debate on Churchill Falls begins in the House of Assembly today. During the four-day sitting, several groups, including NL Hydro, negotiators, and the federal government will speak on the deal, and each day will end with 30 minutes of questions from the opposition. The format is being criticized, with MHA Lisa Dempster saying it's no longer a debate, but an information session. This week has been officially proclaimed Aquaculture Week in Newfoundland and Labrador. It coincides with the 2026 Cold Harvest Conference, which starts tomorrow at the JAG Hotel. The aquaculture industry employs more than 500 workers in this province and generated over $453 million last year, the highest economic value in the history of the sector. A suspected impaired driver was arrested after an overnight crash on Mount Sio Road. Just before 1:30 this morning, RNC patrol officers discovered a single vehicle collision and, after investigating, arrested the 34-year-old male driver for impaired driving. The vehicle was impounded and the driver was released with a future court date. And it was a busy day in the NFL yesterday, with the Vikings coming back late to beat the Packers 39-22. The Giants ran over the Cowboys 28-20. The Cardinals upset the Chargers 26-14. Didn't see that one coming. And the Lions hung on to beat the Saints 31-30 in overtime. Tonight, Week 1 wraps up with a clash between the Chiefs and the Broncos.
2: And now taking a look at weather. Showers are a chance of showers for all today, beginning this afternoon on the Avalon, but throughout most of the day for Central and the West Coast. We're going to see highs around 20, but feeling like 25 with humidity in the metro area. Already fairly warm out there, which is kind of nice.
1: Definitely.
2: Yeah, rain or a chance of showers will continue for all tonight. Low 17, but down to 12 along parts of the West Coast. And on the West Coast this morning, we are seeing some wet roads already, so just take your time out there. Google Maps showing the Team Goju extension already.
1: Really?
2: Yeah, I noticed that this morning. How cool. It says it's closed until November, but yeah, going to be open before we know it.
1: I hope so. I'll believe it when I see it.
2: Yeah, me too. We do have a cruise ship arriving in St. John's this morning, so some parking restrictions will be in place downtown, and a really big one coming tomorrow, so that'll be a cool one to see.
1: Sure, I'm sure there's only a handful left this season.
2: Definitely, especially the one that's coming tomorrow, over around 3,000 passengers and crew.
1: Okay, that is a big fella.
2: It's going to be the last of its size for sure, so check those out this week, and if you see anything out there on the roads, let us know. Call or text the Oz line, 709-576-6936.
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1: 7:05, Hugh and Chanel back with us. Chanel, glad to have you back after you were off last week.
2: Glad to be back.
1: Okay, so a group of fish is called a school.
2: Yep.
1: A group of lions is called a pride.
2: Okay.
1: Some of them are really good. Do you know what a group of owls is called?
2: I don't think so.
1: It's called a parliament.
2: A parliament.
1: A parliament
2: okay.
1: of owls.
2: Interesting.
1: I love that one.
2: Yeah.
1: What is a group of Newfoundlanders called, based on that logic?
2: Ooh. I don't know. That's a good question.
1: Right. There's no right answer. It's just, let's come up with something.
2: Yeah.
1: A kitchen party is
2: kitchen
1: the first
2: party
1: thing.
2: Is a really good one.
1: That could be referred to as the collective.
2: Yes. I mean, the buys just comes to mind
1: the
2: first.
1: The buys. Yeah. That's kind of the most obvious one.
2: Yeah.
1: Which maybe is right because it's the most obvious one.
2: Maybe.
1: It's just the buys.
2: Yeah.
1: A stomp of Newfoundlanders.
2: Stomp. That's a really good one.
1: Right?
2: Yeah.
1: I think there's something to that.
2: You're good at this.
1: I've come up with two, Chanel.
2: Okay. Well, so you're doing better than me so far.
1: Too much here.
2: How can you do out there? Can you think of something better?
1: Okay.
2: A group of Newfoundlanders called.
1: What we got to put this, or we got to take a look at the comments section. We've got a post up right now on Oz FM's social media pages.
2: Yet?
1: We got a few. Robert says, a fine party.
2: Fine party. Okay.
1: Karina says, DeCrew.
2: DeCrew.
1: That's okay.
2: That works. Yeah.
1: Joanne's is pretty good. She says that the collective name should be A Time. A Time of Newfoundlanders.
2: A Time. Yeah.
1: I like that one a lot.
2: That's really
1: a
2: cute.
1: A Slew. Yeah, sure.
2: Slew works as well.
1: Riot. That one's okay. That one coming in from Allison. And Cindy says, A Good Time. I think A Time is my favorite so far.
2: That is a good
1: one. A Time of Newfoundlanders.
2: Yeah. A Riot could be fun, too.
1: Sure.
2: Yeah.
1: Why not?
2: Newfoundlanders are a riot. Why not?
1: There you go. If you got any others, jump in the comment section, or you can always call or text the Oz line as well. What is a group of Newfoundlanders called?
2: Call or text the Oz line, 709-576-6936.

0: Good morning. It is 7:16 on September the 14th. And happy birthday today to Annie Smith celebrating in St. John's. Greetings come from your grandson, Riley. And Bonnie Flynn is turning 60 in Stephenville today. Greetings come from all your family and friends.
1: Happy birthday, everyone. If you're celebrating today, you're celebrating along with actor Andrew Lincoln. You know him from The Walking Dead, Rick? I want to say.
0: Okay. Yep.
1: Yeah. He's had a pretty good acting career beyond that as well, but that's probably their most notable one. Rapper Nas is 53. Pope Leo, 71 years old. Kind of weird that there's an American Pope.
0: Yeah.
1: Not that I care that much either way.
0: No.
1: Where the Pope is from, but either way, he's 71 years old today. And Jimmy Butler himself, the NBA All-Star, is 37 years old.
0: He was in a movie I watched once.
1: He was in Office Christmas Party.
0: Yes. That's the one.
1: That's right.
0: Yeah.
1: So, yes, NBA All-Star and actor. You'll find him on IMDb and on TSN.
0: That's right.
1: There you go.
0: If you know someone celebrating your birthday, let us know. Call or text the Oz line 709-576-6936.
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0: Sweet Home Alabama. It is 7:21. Hugh and Chanel with you. The gang is back together.
1: That's right. And we're getting the regiment back on the ice this weekend.
0: Exciting.
1: Yes. Another season of regiment hockey starts up this weekend with a series against the St. John's Sea Dogs. And we're sending listeners to be a part of the action.
0: Wicked. I know people were so excited to go out and see all the preseason games.
1: That's right.
0: But now starting for real.
1: 100%. So we gave away some tickets on Friday. We've got another pair of tickets to Saturday night's home game at the Mary Brown Center coming up in less than an hour's time.
0: All right.
1: So stay tuned. Keep the number to the Oz line handy, 709-576-6936. We got regiment tickets all week long, folks.

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1: Good morning. It is 7:26. A home invader is facing charges after an incident Saturday night in downtown St. John's, where a homeowner returned home to find someone inside their house. The suspect ran, but fast-responding officers located the 35-year-old minutes later. He was arrested and held for court. Big game season opened over the weekend for much of the province. Hunters and trappers must observe firearm regulations and safe practices, and enforcement officers will be conducting patrols throughout the season. If you see any potentially illegal activity, report it to stoppoaching.ca or call 1-877-820-0099. And a suspected impaired driver was arrested after an overnight crash on Mount Sio Road. Just before 1:30 this morning, RNC patrol officers discovered a single vehicle collision and, after investigating, arrested the 34-year-old male driver for impaired driving. The vehicle was impounded and the driver was released with a future court date. And the Blue Jays offense was firing in yesterday's 8-1 win over the Orioles. The Jays sit just one game back of the final AL wildcard spot, with the Tigers headed to Toronto for a 3-game series starting tonight.
2: And taking a look now at weather, showers or a chance of showers for all today. Rain beginning this afternoon on the Avalon, but throughout most of the day for Central and the West Coast. Highs around 20, but feeling like 25 with humidity in the metro area. And rain or a chance of showers continues for all tonight. Low of 17, but down to 12 along parts of the West Coast. Roads looking clear and dry for most of the island this morning. It is wet along the West Coast. And with that rain for all today, be extra careful driving. Ruts are going to fill up with water and that's very dangerous. So just take your time out there. We do have a cruise ship arriving downtown St. John's, so some parking restrictions will be in place. And if you see anything out there, let us know. Call or text the Oz line 709-576-6936.
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0: Whitesnake on Oz Mornings. It is 7:33. Hugh and Chanel with you talking about what you would call a group of Newfoundlanders.
1: Sure. Yeah. A group of crows is called a murder.
0: That's right. That's a fun one.
1: Yeah, that is a good one. A group of unicorns is called a blessing.
0: Oh, that's kind of cute.
1: Sure. In case you ever run across a group of unicorns, yeah, of course, in your day-to-day life.
0: It would be a blessing, I guess, to see a group of unicorns. Interesting.
1: A group of Newfoundlanders is called a... what? A fine crowd?
0: Yes.
1: Some people are saying.
0: Somebody said a fine bunch.
1: Fine bunch is also a good
0: crazy
1: one.
0: Crazy bunch.
1: Barry also echoes my vote for a kitchen party as a collective name.
0: That's a good one.
1: My wife wrote in to say Nan's Treasures.
0: That's super cute.
1: A group of Newfoundlanders is called Nan's Treasures.
0: Yeah, me duckies. That's great.
1: Yeah. Oh, me ducks. Yeah, that's a good one.
0: Don says trouble.
1: Yes.
0: Okay.
1: Megan just says,
0: beginning.
1: But how does that work in like a law of Newfoundlanders? I don't. It's okay. It's
0: more
1: okay.
0: Difficult to say.
1: I see what you're going for, Megan.
0: Susan says rowdy.
1: A rowdy?
0: A rowdy, yeah.
1: Okay. I think we can workshop that.
0: Trevor says boatload.
1: A boatload.
0: What about a dory load?
1: A dory load. Okay. Sounds good.
0: A lot of people saying a party.
1: Yeah.
0: Newfoundlanders is just a party.
1: I think you got to specify kitchen party.
0: Yeah.
1: You know what I mean?
0: Definitely.
1: Anyway, keep letting us know yourself. A group of fish is called a school. A group of lions is called a pride. What is a group of Newfoundlanders called? Jump in the comments section on social media or call or text the Oz line.

0: Good morning. It's 7:45. A little school information update for you. Schools are open and on time this morning. It's the second week of school. Yes, you do have to continue to go to class. Picture Day is today at Ascension Collegiate in Bay Roberts. CNA is celebrating Pride Week with events at the Corner Brook and Bay St. George campuses today. And voting for student council representatives is taking place at the CNA Placentia campus.
1: Week two is off to a start.
0: I know. I'm sure people are having like tests and everything already.
1: Already?
0: It's early, but
1: come
0: it's
1: on.
0: Happening. I know.
1: That's not fair. If there's something happening at your school, let us know. Call or text the Oz line 709-576-6936.
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1: Good morning, it is 7:55. The special debate on Churchill Falls begins in the House of Assembly today. During the four-day sitting, several groups, including NL Hydro, negotiators, and the federal government, will speak on the deal, and each day will end with 30 minutes of questions from the opposition. The format is being criticized, with MHA Lisa Dempster saying it's no longer a debate, but an information session. The Prime Minister will be in St. Pierre-Miquelon this weekend to meet with French President Emmanuel Macron. The two will discuss trade partnerships in strategic sectors, including aerospace, energy and critical materials, and advanced technologies. Amid the trade war with the United States, Mark Carney has emphasized strengthening relationships with other trade partners. And a home invader is facing charges after an incident Saturday night in downtown St. John's, where a homeowner returned home to find someone inside their house. That's got to be terrifying. The suspect ran, but fast responding officers located the 35-year-old minutes later. He was arrested and held for court. And now turning to sports, a busy day in the NFL yesterday saw the Vikings come back late to beat the Packers 39-22. The Giants ran over the Cowboys 28-20. The Cardinals upset the Chargers 26-14. And the Lions hung on to beat the Saints 31-30 in overtime. Tonight, week one wraps up with a clash between the Chiefs and the Broncos.
2: And taking a look now at weather, showers or a chance of showers for all today. We'll see rain beginning this afternoon on the Avalon, but throughout most of the day for Central and West Coast. Highs around 20, but feeling like 25 with humidity in the metro area. And rain or a chance of showers continues for all tonight. Low of 17, but down to 12 along parts of the West Coast. Roads are looking clear and dry for most of the island this morning, but it is wet on the West Coast. And we're going to see some rain for all later, so just be careful driving. Not a bad start to the morning here in the metro area, though. We do have a kind of traffic note, kind of school note, due to a water main break at the bottom of Massey Drive. A couple of bus runs are going to be delayed by approximately 10 to 15 minutes, so you might want to stick around with the kids this morning or drop them off a little bit late.
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0: REM, Man on the Moon on Oz Mornings. It is 808, Hugh and Chanel with you. The gang is back together.
1: And, you know, certain groups of animals have different names. For instance, a common one is a group of fish is called a school, right?
0: That's right. Yep.
1: Some that you may not know is a group of flamingos. Do you know that one?
0: Is it a flamboyance?
1: Oh, good work,
0: Chanel. That's
1: a fun
0: one.
1: That is a good one. Do you know what a group of rhinos is called?
0: No.
1: A crash of rhinos.
0: A crash. Okay.
1: That's a good one. I like it.
0: Yeah.
1: So we're wondering, what is a group of Newfoundlanders called? No wrong answers, but plenty of right ones in the comments. Maybe the most basic one that I like in the comments section is the bys.
0: The bys is a good one.
1: Yeah.
0: Yeah. A slew of Newfoundlanders.
1: Slew is a pretty good one.
0: Yeah. Yeah. A bunch of Newfies.
1: Sure. A crowd.
0: Lori says a bushel.
1: A bushel?
0: Yeah.
1: Okay.
0: Interesting.
1: Sure.
0: I
1: threw out a stomp of Newfoundlanders.
0: That's one of my favorites.
1: Yeah, you like that one?
0: I really like that one. Yeah.
1: A kitchen party is also one that's getting some momentum.
0: That's a good one.
1: A kitchen party is a great name for a collective.
0: Alex says Nan's Treasures.
1: That one's hilarious.
0: Super cute. You got a crowd or a catch.
1: A catch? Okay, sure. Yeah. Make it fishing related.
0: That's kind of cute.
1: Somebody else had a boatload at some point.
0: Yes.
1: That one makes a lot of sense.
0: Yep. Keep letting us know, what's a group of Newfoundlanders called?
1: Jump in the comment section on social media or call or text the Oz line.
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2: Trevor, good to hear from you this morning. I got some good news for you.
3: Regiment tickets?
2: Yes, sir. Yeah. You're going to check out the Regiment in their home opening weekend this Saturday.
3: That's great news. Thank you.
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0: Good morning. It's 8:16 on this Monday morning. Schools are open and on time today. However, due to a water main break at the bottom of Massey Drive in Corner Brook, several bus runs are being delayed as well. They're not going to be able to service the Massey Drive and Mountain View Road and Massey Drive and Prince Charles bus stops, so students can use the stop at Massey Drive and the fire hall on your way to school as well. It's picture day today at Ascension Collegiate in Bay Roberts. CNA is celebrating Pride Week with events at the Corner Brook and Bay St. George campuses today, and voting for student council representatives is taking place at the CNA Placentia campus.
1: Once again, the bus runs for Massey Drive going to be running a little bit late. Some of those not actually running. The water main break has Massey Drive currently closed to traffic. If you see anything out there on the roads this morning, or if there's something happening in your school, let us know. Call or text the Oz line 709-576-6936.
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1: Good morning. It is 8:24. The Prime Minister will be in Saint-Pierre-Miquelon this weekend to meet with French President Emmanuel Macron. The two will discuss trade partnerships in strategic sectors, including aerospace, energy and critical materials, and advanced technologies. Amid the trade war with the United States, Mark Carney has emphasized strengthening relationships with other trade partners. The special debate on Churchill Falls begins in the House of Assembly today. During the four-day sitting, several groups, including NL Hydro, negotiators, and the federal government, will speak on the deal, and each day will end with 30 minutes of questions from the opposition. The format is being criticized, with MHA Lisa Dempster saying it's no longer a debate, but an information session. And big game season opened over the weekend for much of the province. Hunters and trappers must observe firearm regulations and safe practices, and enforcement officers will be conducting patrols throughout the season. If you see any potentially illegal activity, report it to stoppoaching.ca or call anonymously 1-877-820-0099. And the Blue Jays offense was firing in yesterday's 8-1 win over the Orioles. The Jays sit just one game back of the final AL wildcard spot, with the Tigers headed to Toronto for a three-game series starting tonight.
2: And taking a look now at weather, we are going to see some showers or a chance of showers for all today, beginning this afternoon on the Avalon, but throughout most of the day for Central and the West Coast. Already seeing some rain on the West Coast this morning. Highs around 20 degrees today, but feeling like 25 with humidity in the metro area. Then rain or a chance of showers continues for all tonight. Low of 17, but down to 12 along parts of the West Coast. Roads are looking clear and dry, aside from being wet on the West Coast this morning. And with that rain for all, the ruts are going to fill up. It's going to be a little bit dangerous, so be careful driving out there today. We do have a small cruise ship arriving in St. John's, so some parking restrictions will be in place downtown. Keep that in mind, and if you see anything, let us know. Call or text the Oz line, 709-576-6936.
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1: 8:31. Good morning. The gang is back together. Hugh and Chanel with you. Talking this morning about what a group of Newfoundlanders is called.
2: Right. A group of fish is called a school. A group of lions is called a pride. What is a group of Newfoundlanders called?
1: Yeah. We want to know. Somebody said a screech.
2: A screech of Newfoundlanders. Okay.
1: It works.
2: I think that really works.
1: Yeah.
2: Somebody else said a shedful.
1: I like that one.
2: That one's good too.
1: That is a really good one.
2: Kitchen party is one of the ones that keeps coming up, and that one makes a lot of sense.
1: That's a front runner for sure.
2: Yeah, a time of Newfoundlanders is also another good one.
1: Yeah. Sharon says lads and lassies.
2: Sure.
1: A few different people saying lads.
2: Yeah, we also have me sons.
1: Me sons. That's a good one too. I said me duckies.
2: Yeah. Oh, me ducks is a good collective name.
1: Yeah. What else do we got? We got a slew of newfies, a bunch of newfies.
2: Sure. Yeah.
1: Somebody said loud. They said a group of us were out shopping in Maine and we were stood around a rack of clothes discussing who could buy an item because it was such a good deal. Man walked up to us and said, what part of Newfoundland are you from?
2: Spot them anywhere.
1: Yeah.
2: Your parents are good at that.
1: They are. It's freaky. Sometimes they don't even hear people's accent. And I'm like, how could you just tell by looking at them?
2: Sure. Just in airports somewhere on the mainland.
1: Yeah. But yeah, interesting.
2: You'll spot them anywhere.
1: Apparently. What's a group of Newfoundlanders called? Let us know. Call or text the Oz line or hit us up on social media.

0: Triumph. Somebody's out there on Oz Mornings. It is 8:39. Hugh and Chanel with you. Keep letting us know, what would you call a group of Newfoundlanders?
1: Sure. There's all these different terms. I just read this one for the very first time. Do you know what a group of ferrets is called?
0: No.
1: A business of ferrets.
0: Okay.
1: Hilarious.
0: That's kind of cute. Yeah. What about a jellyfish? A group of jellyfish.
1: Oh, I used to know this. I can't bring it to mind right now. What is it again?
0: Cloud.
1: Yes, that's it.
0: A cloud of jellyfish.
1: Honestly, that's the perfect name for it. Yeah. I was out in Twillingate in August and went down to a beach and couldn't go swimming because there was quite literally a cloud of jellyfish just on every single beachfront of the area that we were at.
0: Wow.
1: It was thick and like there's... just the way they are shaped and whatnot, it does actually kind of look like a cloud.
0: Interesting.
1: Yeah. I don't know what brings them all into shore like that. Some of them were washed up on the rocks, but plenty were just like pulsating in the water, I guess.
0: Okay. Yeah. Interesting. I don't know if you saw this. Speaking of crazy things in the water, Contender. It's a 14-foot long great white shark that's been spotted off our shores.
1: Wow. It's the shark's name is Contender.
0: It is. Yeah.
1: Okay.
0: Apparently, over the last week or so, it's been off the northern shore of Newfoundland in and around Notre Dame Bay.
1: Whoa. I've never seen a great white shark before.
0: Me neither. And that's huge. 14 feet long.
1: That could flip a boat easily.
0: Oh, yeah. That's scary.
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0: play Yellow on Oz Mornings. It is 8:50. Hugh and Chanel with you. Moose hunting season back on the go.
1: That's right. That started this past weekend, and I guess maybe some people have already got their moose.
0: I saw on Facebook somebody did.
1: Whoa.
0: Yeah.
1: Right on the ball.
0: Crazy.
1: I mean, they have been everywhere recently.
0: Yes.
1: Over the past, like, 2 weeks specifically,
0: yeah,
1: we've gotten a ton of moose reports just making themselves known all over the place.
0: For sure. Very active. We even heard from somebody who let us know about a white moose.
1: We got a picture of the white moose in Stephenville.
0: Yeah.
1: There's at least one.
0: Yeah.
1: Maybe some people think there's more than one, but either way, that's got to be extremely rare.
0: Should we shoot that one?
1: You're right. I think
0: maybe
1: you got to leave
0: just
1: that one.
0: Leave him.
1: Yeah.
0: He's so unique.
1: If you go out moose hunting and you see the white moose, oh, man, that's tricky.
0: I know, because you want to be able to say you were the one who got him.
1: Of course. And especially if you've been waiting and waiting and waiting and you haven't found anything in quite some time, and then you finally see one.
0: Yeah.
1: Then you're like, oh, when am I going to see another one again?
0: True. I wonder, like, meat's probably the same.
1: Gotta be.
0: Yeah.
1: Right?
0: I would think.
1: Interesting.
0: But yeah, moose hunting season back already.
1: There you go. And bear season, apparently.
0: Yes. Some of the stuff I've seen on Facebook about this is crazy.
1: So last week, there were multiple reports from Pasadena and Corner Brook of bear sightings. You even showed me a video or a picture of one where a bear was at somebody's door.
0: Yeah. Like literally knocking on their front door.
1: That's wild.
0: From their doorbell camera or something. It was crazy.
1: Yeah. Make sure you clean up your garbage and maybe take a look out the front door at who or what's there before you step outside.
0: For sure. Be extra careful. And if you can think of what you would call a group of Newfoundlanders, keep letting us know that too. We got some great responses on social media and on the Oz line.
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2: And we've got a brand new mystery for you today. And guess who we heard from? We heard from our old friend, Yuna, who asked, can this thing swim or get wet? And I think so.
1: Yeah.
2: Yeah.
1: We'll say yes.
2: Okay, sure.
1: She says, if yes, is it a shark?
2: No, it's not a shark, but interesting question to lead us off. Andy wants to know if you can buy it at Costco. No, you cannot buy today's answer at Costco.
1: No, and a couple people wondering, is it a thing?
2: No, it is not a thing today.
1: Okay.
2: So, well, what do we have from here? I'm expecting a lot more questions on the Oz line, 709-576-6936.

0: Hey, we're still looking for the answer. Who am I? What am I? On Oz FM.
1: Pretty much so far, we know it's not a thing.
2: That's right. Is it an animal?
1: No.
2: Someone wanted to know if it was a moose, but no, not an animal or a moose today. Someone wants to know, does it weigh more than 5 pounds? Yeah.
1: Yeah, it would.
2: We can go with that. Does it hatch eggs? Okay. I don't think we've had that question before, but no.
1: No, I don't think so.
2: Also doesn't apply.
1: Is it round?
2: No, it's not round. Is it a person?
1: Kind of.
2: I will say yes.
1: Okay.
2: We'll say yes. Okay.
1: Sure.
2: All right. Sounds good. So that'll lead you down maybe a good path. Maybe not. Maybe that threw you off completely.
1: I don't know. Is it a superhero?
2: No, it's not a superhero. We need some more yes or no questions. Got any? Hit us up on the Oz line.
0: 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What Am I? 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

0: I'd say no.
1: Okay.
0: Someone wants to know if it's a fictional character.
1: Yes.
0: Yes. Now we're on the right track.
1: Okay.
0: Okay. Now how do we figure out who this fictional character is?
1: I don't know. We certainly need some more yes or no questions. Is it Frankenstein?
0: No, it's not Frankenstein.
1: Okay.
0: We need definitely yes or no questions more so than guesses.
1: Yeah.
0: The guesses, let's figure out who, I guess, something about this sort of person.
1: Let's try and narrow it down a little bit more. Give us a call or text on the Oz line, 709-576-6936.

Sometimes we're mild. Sometimes we're loud. I get no doubt, but I go again. We're always Oz FM.

0: 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It's Who Am I, What Am I? With Chanel and Hugh.
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2: Yes, this is Who Am I, What Am I? Would it be Harry Potter?
1: It is not Harry Potter. Who's this?
2: Jamie.
1: Jamie, keep thinking on it, my friend. We're going to need some more yes or no questions to narrow it down first.
2: I will tell, thanks.
3: So we know this morning we're looking for some sort of fictional character. Is this person a cartoon?
1: Yeah. Yep. It's animated.
3: Okay.
1: Okay.
3: Yep.
1: That should help.
3: Definitely.
1: Is it male?
3: Yes.
1: Yes.
3: This person is a male.
1: Is a male. Good question. Good way to narrow it down.
3: He probably can swim. Does he fly?
1: No. This person cannot fly.
3: Okay.
1: And someone wants to know if this person's associated with a particular holiday. No.
3: No. Not a holiday.
1: No, go down a different path on that one.
3: Does he wear a costume?
1: I guess.
3: Yeah.
1: Isn't like any animated character, it's their own costume.
3: Right.
1: If you're dressed up like Mickey Mouse, then you're dressed up like Mickey Mouse. Is that a Mickey Mouse costume? I don't know. But let's just rule out Mickey Mouse. It's not Mickey Mouse.
3: No, it's not. It's not SpongeBob either.
1: No.
3: Is it Beetlejuice?
1: No, it's not Beetlejuice. We already ruled out that it's not a superhero, so that's another one to remember.
3: Mm.
1: Oof.
3: Is it Mickey Mouse?
1: No, we just mentioned that it's not Mickey Mouse.
3: Okay.
1: But we got a few of those. So, animated character, male. Where do we go from here? And not a superhero, of course.
3: Right. We need to narrow it down some more. Got any yes or no questions? Give us a call or a text on the Oz line.
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0: Hey, we're still looking for the answer. Who am I? What am I? On Oz FM.
1: All right, we're looking for a fictional character, male cartoon.
2: That's right.
1: Could it be Bart or Homer Simpson?
2: No, I appreciate those guessing Simpsons characters. Yes. A show near and dear to my heart, but not what we're looking for today.
1: A lot of guesses for Simpsons characters.
2: Yeah, we already ruled out it's not a superhero.
1: That's right.
2: What about one of the Looney Tunes?
1: No,
2: it's not one of the Looney Tunes either.
1: Does it have four legs?
2: No, this character does not have four legs.
1: Okay.
2: Okay.
1: Was this person known before the year 2000?
2: No.
1: This one, I actually had to look up. We'll say no.
2: Okay.
1: Yeah.
2: Fair enough. So it sounds like it's close, though.
1: Very close.
2: All right. Sounds good.
1: Okay.
2: We got a ton of guesses here. So I guess that rules out Beavis and Butthead.
1: Yes, it
2: rules
1: would.
2: Out Charlie Brown.
1: Mm-hmm.
2: Rules out Sherlock Holmes. But does it rule out Shrek?
1: It is Shrek.
2: Well done. We actually had two people guess Shrek this morning, but looks like Raylene was first on the money. Raylene, well done. You figured out Shrek and you are in Friday's paint draw.
1: Wicked. Shrek actually came out in 2001.
2: Pretty close.
1: Pretty close, yes.
2: Just breaking it. Okay.
1: Well done, Raylene. Today's Who Am I, What Am I with Shrek. 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
1: Showers are a chance of showers for all today, beginning this afternoon on the Avalon, but throughout most of the day for Central and the West Coast. Highs around 20, but feeling like 25 with humidity in the metro area. Then rain or a chance of showers continuing for all tonight. Low of 17, but down to 12 along parts of the West Coast.
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0: Who are you on Oz Mornings? It is Hugh and Chanel with you. And that's an early wrap on who am I, what am I today?
1: Yeah, we were asking who are you in general earlier this morning.
0: We were looking for some sort of fictional character.
1: That's right. We narrowed down it's kind of a person, and that got people's imaginations going, which led to fictional.
0: Yes.
1: And then we narrowed down it's a cartoon character.
0: Yes, he's male.
1: That's right. And he doesn't fly. It's not a superhero or anything like that.
0: Mm-hmm, but that's all people needed to figure out that it was Shrek.
1: Well done. And we had a couple of correct answers based on Shrek.
0: We did.
1: I'm guessing both millennials.
0: Probably.
1: Based on the era.
0: Yeah, that would make sense.
1: So well done to everybody who got today's answer right. It was Shrek. And we'll have another mystery, another game for you tomorrow morning at 9 o'clock. It's Who Am I, What Am I? Your chance to win some paint from Beauty Tone.

0: The Beatles with Taxman on Oz Mornings. Hugh and Chanel with you. The gang is back together.
1: Yeah, welcome back from the West Coast, Chanel.
0: Thank you.
1: Hope your vacation time was great.
0: Yeah, it was great. We got back on the weekend. Mom drove across with me. We watched Practical Magic last night.
1: Oh, nice. Right. The new one is in theaters now?
0: That's right, yeah. And I do have plans to go see it eventually, so nice. I had to watch the first one again first.
1: Yeah, absolutely. If a sequel comes out, you're 100% watching the original.
0: Definitely.
1: Before it.
0: Yeah, still holds up. Was pretty good.
1: Nice. I've never seen it.
0: No?
1: Never seen Practical Magic. That's the one with Sandra Bullock in it?
0: Yes, and Nicole Kidman as well. And it looks like a lot of the original actors are back in the second one, too.
1: That's super important.
0: Yeah.
1: And another one of these movies with, like, the long-awaited sequel.
0: Yeah, it has been a long time.
1: Top Gun was kind of the first big one that did it well, I think.
0: Yep.
1: And then since then, we've had a few of these. Practical Magic, hopefully you enjoy the second one.
0: Yeah, can't wait to see number two.
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0: I'm having steak and eggs for dinner. 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What's stopping you?
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2: Hugh and myself tried our hand at a little bit of artistry this morning. A little bit of drawing.
3: That's a little drawing. 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Artistry was a little too generous
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3: 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It belongs in the recycling bin. 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
2: Yes, let's do it.
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0: Hootie and the Blowfish, I Go Blind on Oz FM. Hugh and Chanel sticking around to fill in for Robert Sean today.
1: That's right. Chanel, you know what I did over the weekend?
0: What's that?
1: On Saturday, I went to O'Brien's Farm just off like Mount Siah Road, Exmouth Road
0: nice,
1: area.
0: Yeah, over my way.
1: Picklepalooza happened there on Saturday.
0: Okay.
1: It was packed. It was insane.
0: Was it?
1: I had no idea that many people were going to show up. There were like hundreds of people there.
0: I mean, people do love their pickles.
1: Yes. And I'm definitely one of them. But honestly, I dropped the ball. It's my fault. I showed up too late. They were basically out of the pickle options by the time I got there.
0: Wow.
1: I know. Just tons of people. Here's their lesson for next year. Because like it got this much of a response, they got to do it again.
0: Oh, yeah. Bigger and better next year.
1: Bigger and better. More pickles for people. The pickle people are out there, Chanel, and I'm one of them.
0: Picklepalooza at O'Brien's Farm. So yep. Fun.
1: Love it.

0: Bonnie Raitt, something to talk about on Oz Mornings. Hugh and Chanel with you. Probably getting sick of talking about the weather.
1: Well, it is something to talk about, isn't it,
0: That's
1: Chanel?
0: That's true, yeah. But, man, it hasn't been great. I was off last week. Certainly rained a lot on the West Coast.
1: Okay. Yeah, it rained a lot in St. John's last week as well. Yesterday was beautiful.
0: Yeah, it actually was a nice day.
1: Really nice day yesterday. Today, well, it's going to be a lot warmer than it was last week. But, yeah, the temperature is not exactly the down part of today. It's the rain.
0: Yeah, it is going to be a wet start to the week.
1: Okay, yeah, we do have showers today in store, or a chance of showers for all today. Now on the Avalon, it should pick up this afternoon, but it's going to rain through most of the day for Central and the West Coast, with the highs around 20, feeling like 25 with the humidity in the metro area, and then more rain or chance of showers tonight.
0: Yeah, and that'll continue into tomorrow. But then after that, it looks like things are clearing up for the rest of the week. Wednesday
1: nice.
0: Through Friday, looking pretty good.
1: Excellent. Happy to hear it.
0: Yes. Be careful out there on the roads today with that rain. Of course, hydroplaning is possible. Those ruts are going to fill up quickly.
1: And I think part of Massey Drive in Cornerbrook is closed as well. They had a water main break in that area.
0: That's
1: be
0: right.
1: on the lookout for that if you're in that area.
0: And as always, if you see anything, let us know. Call or text the Oz line 709-576-6936.
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0: Showers are a chance of showers for all today, beginning this afternoon on the Avalon, but throughout most of the day for Central and the West Coast. Highs around 20, but feeling like 25 with humidity in the metro area. Then rain or a chance of showers continuing for all tonight. Low of 17, but down to 12 along parts of the West Coast.
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0: Haywire, Black and Blue on Oz FM. Hugh and Chanel with you and the Labor Day weekend doubleheader going ahead this weekend at Eastbound Park.
1: You can hear them rumbling already.
0: That's right.
1: We are going to be sending some of our listeners to check out the races at Eastbound Speedway this weekend. Saturday going to be the 100-lap Enduro race plus Hobby Stocks and the Ram 50-lap NASCAR Sportsman Race. Sunday, the DRL Coachlines 150-lap Memorial Race. Lots going on. Yeah. Kids under 12 are completely free.
0: Nice.
1: But you know what else is completely free?
0: The tickets from us.
1: From us. Exactly.
0: Yeah.
1: So we want you to call the Oz line now if you want to be there for this weekend's races. And what are we going to make him do, Chanel? You want to make him like do a race car sound?
0: Yeah.
1: Yeah. All right, let's go.
0: All right.
1: Best race car impression. Get it in on the Oz line now. 709-576-6936.

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2: Hi there.
1: Hi, who's this?
2: Jennifer.
1: Hey, Jennifer, where are you calling from?
2: I'm calling from St. John.
1: Right on. Jennifer, we got some races happening at Eastbound Park this weekend. You want to be there?
2: Of course. My little boy would definitely love to be there.
1: Okay.
3: How's your race car invitation?
2: I can try my best.
3: Okay.
1: That's all we ask, Jennifer.
2: Okay.
1: Sounds like a car to me.
3: Sounds pretty good.
1: Jennifer, congrats. We got 2 tickets for you to check out the races this weekend at Eastbound Park.
2: Awesome. My little boy is going to be so excited.
3: Oh, great. I hope you guys have an awesome time.
2: Thank you so much. Have a great day.
3: You too.
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0: Sweetheart on Oz FM. Here comes the night. Hugh and Chanel with you on Oz Mornings. Today we were asking what a group of Newfoundlanders could be called.
1: Somebody texted us to say a shedful.
0: A shedful. I really like that one.
1: Yep. Also, a boatload.
0: A boatload. Yep. That's a good one. What about a racket?
1: A racket. That's so good. A racket of Newfoundlanders.
0: Yeah.
1: That may be one of my favorites.
0: Owen says a unit.
1: A unit?
0: A unit of Newfoundlanders.
1: Okay. Sure. Several people have said things like a time of Newfoundlanders.
0: Yeah.
1: That's a good one as well.
0: That is a
1: good
0: one.
1: That's up there. I still like my suggestion of a stomp of Newfoundlanders.
0: Stomp is another one of my favorites.
1: Thank you. I think it makes a lot of sense.
0: Yeah.
1: I think there's something to it there. Keep letting us know. You know, listen, a group of fish is called a school. A group of lions is called a pride. What is a group of Newfoundlanders called? Hit us up on the Oz line, 709-576-6936.

0: New Radicals, get what you give on Oz FM. Hugh and Chanel hanging out with you, filling in for Robert Sean this morning. Keep letting us know, what would you call a group of Newfoundlanders?
1: Some great ones in there. Maybe the most obvious one is just the Bys.
0: The Bys, yeah. That's a good one.
1: Yeah, pretty classic. We got some great calls about this.
2: Yeah, so you want to know what a group of Newfoundlanders is called? A Great Time. Looks like we're getting ready to go out there, and if you see the group of Newfoundlanders on the go.
0: Yeah.
3: Group of Newfoundlanders could be called a kitchen party.
1: Yes.
4: You really want to know what a group of Newfoundlanders is called? No matter where you're from, no matter who the people are, family. There's no better group of people.
1: Oh,
4: thanks.
1: That one struck a
0: chord
1: with Chanel.
0: Really sweet. I love that.
1: Keep letting us know, what would a group of Newfoundlanders be called? We're looking for the collective name.
0: Yeah.
1: Some great suggestions on social media, or get them in on the Oz line.
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0: Showers are a chance of showers for all today. Beginning this afternoon on the Avalon, but throughout most of the day for Central and the West Coast. Highs around 20, but feeling like 25 with humidity in the metro area. Then rain or a chance of showers continuing for all tonight. Low of 17, but down to 12 along parts of the West Coast.
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0: Honeymoon Sweet, Love Changes Everything. Hugh and Chanel filling in for Robert Sean this morning. Hope you're having a good start to your day.
1: Oh, I'm having a great start. You know why, Chanel?
0: Why?
1: It's just about hockey season.
0: That's right, yeah.
1: The Regimen are getting back into action this coming weekend. They've got games against the St. John's Sea Dogs Friday, Saturday, and you could be there.
0: That's right. We've got some tickets on the line all week with Oz Mornings.
1: That's right. We gave away tickets this morning, and yeah, for the rest of this week, just be listening to Oz Mornings all this week and listening for that cue to call specifically.
0: Yes.
1: Once you hear that, call the Oz line, and those tickets could be yours.

0: Oh boy, the kid is hot tonight. Hugh and Chanel filling in for Robert Sean. Hope your Monday is off to a great start.
1: Oh man, we had a fun Who Am I, What Am I today.
0: We really did, yeah.
1: So we found out pretty early on that it was a person.
0: Kind of.
1: Sort of.
0: Yeah.
1: And it was a little while before we figured it out from there, but somebody finally asked if it was fictional.
0: Yes.
1: That's when the ball really started rolling.
0: That's right. We learned that it was a fictional character, an animated character.
1: And a male.
0: That's right.
1: And that's basically it.
0: It went pretty quickly after that. Yeah.
1: Yeah. We figured out it wasn't a superhero. It wasn't like a food mascot or anything like that.
0: A lot of people guessing Simpsons.
1: That's right. And someone asked if this person was known before the year 2000. We said no. And then right away, people said Shrek.
0: Gotta be Shrek, right?
1: Bingo. 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
1: Chanel, you said that you never had any posters in your room growing up.
2: You would think maybe like boy bands or Britney Spears on the wall, something
1: right.
2: like that.
1: That's exactly what I would have expected.
2: No, I had like a grandma room.
1: You had a grandma, doilies?
2: Doilies, yes.
1: Are you serious?
2: Little porcelain dolls. Yeah, I'm not even kidding.
1: What is
2: so
1: happening?
2: My room was like very perfect already, and I wasn't going to ruin it by putting posters on the wall.
1: Wow.
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1: You actually did have a grandma room as a child.
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1: That's
2: and
1: so
2: I loved
1: funny.
2: It.
1: Did you have a china cabinet in there?
2: I should have.
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1: RCMP are investigating a fatal two-vehicle collision on the Trans-Canada Highway near St. Jude's. Deer Lake RCMP responded just before noon on Friday. A 43-year-old man from Nova Scotia was pronounced dead at the scene. A youth who was a passenger in his vehicle suffered serious injuries and was taken to hospital in Cornerbrook. The driver of the other vehicle was also taken to hospital with injuries not believed to be life-threatening. A collision reconstructionist with RCMP Traffic Services is assisting with the investigation, and the cause of the crash remains under investigation, and the RCMP are not releasing any further details at this time. And police have arrested a 24-year-old following a stabbing at a home on Southside Road in St. John's. The Royal Newfoundland Constabulary says officers responded on Saturday to a report of an assault with a weapon. A 49-year-old man had left the residence before police arrived. He was found nearby on Water Street by paramedics and taken to hospital with serious but non-life-threatening injuries. The accused is facing charges of aggravated assault, assault with a weapon, possession of a weapon for a dangerous purpose, as well as violence against an intimate partner. The accused was held for court, and police are continuing their investigation. Your weather forecast now for St. John's and vicinity today. Some showers expected this afternoon with a high of 17 degrees. Tonight, cloudy skies, some rain expected with a low near 8 degrees. For central Newfoundland, cloudy skies expected with a high near 16 today. Tonight, cloudy with a chance of showers and a low near 9. Finally, for the west coast of the province, some showers expected today as well with a high near 15 degrees. And tonight, cloudy skies with a low near 7. 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

0: Billy Idol, Dancing with Myself. Hugh and Chanel filling in for Robert Sean today. School's back on the go. I'm back from vacation. Want to know what else is back?
1: Fry Fest.
0: That's right.
1: Fry Fest is on the go right now at the Avalon Mall. Their vendors have cooked up a royal spread, they say, of fry dishes, and they're going head to head in a voting competition.
0: It's just about lunchtime, so if you're looking for something to get, head on over to the Avalon Mall.
1: I could go for a feed of fries, and listen, there's a few options to choose from here, so you got time to sample a few and then decide your favorite.
0: Okay.
1: So, Chanel, hold tight, because coming up in just a little bit, I'm going to break down one of this year's entries, and we may hear some people's stomachs growling from here.
0: Oh, for sure. Yeah, so stay tuned for that. Here's David Bowie, Rebel Rebel, on Oz FM.

0: Kim Mitchell on Oz FM with you and Janelle filling in for Robert Sean this morning. We're talking about Avalon Mall's Fry Fest.
1: Oh, man. Some of these sound unbelievable.
0: Yeah.
1: Check out this one from Mucho Burrito. Theirs, is it a fry? Is it a nacho? The answer to both questions is yes. Their entry in this year's Fry Fest is called the Loaded Fry Cho. It's nacho chips and waffle fries as the base with melted queso cheese on top, covered with chicken, pico de gallo, corn, cilantro, jalapeno, and sour cream. Janelle, if you wanted nachos and also fries, this is the ticket.
0: Yeah, and waffle fries are superior.
1: Waffle fries are top tier fries.
0: So good.
1: Couldn't agree more.
0: Yeah.
1: So whether it's the Loaded Fry Cho from Mucho Burrito or one of the other awesome entries, go check out Fry Fest at the Avalon Mall. It's on now until October 4th with voting available online.
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0: Showers are a chance of showers for all today, beginning this afternoon on the Avalon, but throughout most of the day for Central and the West Coast. Highs around 20, but feeling like 25 with humidity in the metro area. Then rain or a chance of showers continuing for all tonight. Low of 17, but down to 12 along parts of the West Coast.
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1: We're talking about useless things you still have memorized, and people are coming through in the comments.
2: Check out this one. Jennifer says, I always thought I'd run into him on the street in Toronto and impress him that I could spell his name correctly, so I know how to correctly spell George Strombolopoulos' last name.
1: Okay.
2: I don't even know if I said it correctly.
1: Yeah, that's a hard one to even say, let alone spell.
2: Jennifer,
1: Charmaine says she remembers the number from her Club Z membership from Zellers.
2: No way.
1: Yeah, that's wild.
2: Why do you... I guess there's no reason for that.
1: No.
2: You just learned it one day and it's stuck.
1: Kylie says she knows her old Simpatico dial-up password.
2: That's impressive.
1: Old passwords is a good one.
2: Good luck to me remembering current passwords.
1: Yes.
0: The home of Chanel and Hugh in the mornings. 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

0: Oh, I love me some Rush.
1: Yeah.
0: Back here on Newfoundland Saws FM, Hugh and Chanel with you. Now, Chanel, you were on vacation this past Friday.
1: That's right.
0: So you missed a show where people were sending in their 9/11 memories, and especially cool to hear from people in Gander who took in some of these people who landed on these diverted flights, saw that happen. They literally made a musical about it.
1: They did. Yes. There's some incredible stories.
0: Totally. Did you see any of the coverage from Friday?
1: I actually did go back and watch some over the weekend. Jean Chrétien's speech was incredible.
0: Yes.
1: So powerful.
0: Yes. Absolutely.
1: Yeah, he had everyone on their feet.
0: Yep, absolutely. And no matter how you chose to remember it, definitely a big event worth talking about, because even though it was a quarter century ago, the memories are still very vivid.
1: Absolutely. I was driving through Gander on Friday.
0: That's right, you were.
1: Yeah.
0: I'm sure there was a ton of people there. They had ceremony that NTV broadcast live from there. And man, you know what I noticed over the weekend?
1: What?
0: That on Apple TV, they've got a recorded version of Come From Away up there for streaming.
1: Yeah.
0: And over the weekend, it was in the top 10 streaming movies, whatnot. So people kind of getting in touch with it.
1: Love to see it.
0: Nice to see.
1: Yeah, that's great. If you haven't checked it out yet, some of the 9/11 coverage, check it out on NTV.

0: Tom Cochran, No Regrets on Oz FM. Hugh and Chanel with you, sticking around to fill in for Robert Sean today. I was back on stage this weekend playing at West Side Charlie's. Did some Dolly Parton.
1: Oh, did you?
0: Yeah.
1: Which one?
0: And we did some Jolene.
1: Good call.
0: Yeah, a little 9 to 5.
1: Love it.
0: Love it. Yes. And I don't know if you saw this. They're actually going ahead with renaming the Nashville Airport after Dolly.
1: I love it. Oh, yeah. Perfect idea. So I didn't realize until a while after this story had kind of gotten out there following her passing that there's a petition to rename the Nashville Airport after Dolly Parton even before her passing. It was like a year or two old.
0: Which is very cool.
1: And then the mayor said, yeah, let's do it. Enough people. Like, who says no to that?
0: Yeah, now everybody's on board.
1: Who says no? So they're actually going forward with it and renaming the airport for Dolly Parton. Love to see it.
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0: Brian Adams and Mel C when you're gone. Hugh and Chanel with you. Moose hunting season began over the weekend, and some people got their moose already.
1: That's unbelievable.
0: Crazy.
1: But you know what? Now that I think about it, they are like everywhere right now. We've seen moose sightings like every single day for like the past 2 weeks.
0: Yeah, they've been certainly very active.
1: Absolutely. We even saw a photo that somebody sent in a few weeks ago of a white moose near Stephenville.
0: That was crazy.
1: That was crazy.
0: Yeah, I've never seen anything like it.
1: Me neither. And speaking of the West Coast, apparently bears are on the go now.
0: Yeah, in and around Pasadena and Corner Brook.
1: Yep, sightings in both areas. You even showed me a post online of someone who had a bear like literally knocking at their front door.
0: Yeah, it was showed up on their Ring camera, I guess, or doorbell cam.
1: Holy moly.
0: Crazy.
1: I guess you got to be careful putting your pets outside.
0: Yeah, taking the garbage out.
1: Right? Just things like that. By the way, do you know what a group of bears is called?
0: No.
1: It's called a sleuth.
0: Okay.
1: A sleuth of bears. I get it comes from the idea that bears look like detectives tracking clues and sniffing around and looking around. Okay, right, sure. So
0: sure.
1: You may see a sleuth of bears out there on the West Coast.
0: Yes, well, be careful.
1: That's right. And talking about groups of things, we're talking about what you'd call a group of Newfoundlanders. Stay tuned. We'll be back with some of what you have to say next.

0: Sometimes we're mild.
1: This is the story of a girl who cried a river and drowned.
0: Sometimes we're loud.
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0: Glenn Miles, Love Is on Oz FM. Hugh and Janelle filling in for Robert Sean today, talking about what you would call a group of Newfoundlanders.
1: That's right. A group of ants is a colony. You've probably heard that one. A group of crows is called a murder. A group of Newfoundlanders is called a boatload, says Melissa. I like it.
0: Yes. A dory load.
1: Dory load.
0: Would be good too.
1: Also good. Trina says, buddy and utterfellas.
0: Okay. Yeah.
1: Sure. Yeah.
0: A lot of people just saying bys.
1: The bys is good. Like, it's classic, right?
0: Yeah.
1: I think we can be a little bit more creative than that.
0: Okay. What about a riot?
1: A riot of Newfoundlanders. That's not bad. I kind of like that one. A yarn of Newfoundlanders is a good one.
0: Ooh, that's a good one.
1: Right?
0: Yeah, we haven't heard that one yet. A few different people saying a good time.
1: A good time, sure. Yeah, absolutely. And Kelsey says a racket of Newfoundlanders.
0: A racket.
1: That's so good.
0: That's good. Yep. You said stomp. I like that one, too.
1: That one's one of my favorites. A stomp of Newfoundlanders.
0: Keep letting us know. Is it a slew of Newfoundlanders, or what is it? What's a group of Newfoundlanders called? Call or text the Oz line, or let us know on social media.
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0: Colin James, 5 long years on Oz FM. Hugh and Chanel with you, filling in for Robert Sean. Did you see Lady Gaga had a baby?
1: I did read that online. I didn't even know she was pregnant.
0: I had no idea either.
1: Is it a thing where she tried to keep it private? Which, totally understandable.
0: After she toured, she did say that she was hoping motherhood was going to be her next big role.
1: She probably knew at that point.
0: Maybe.
1: Right?
0: Yeah.
1: You got to think so.
0: Yeah. And she doesn't have anything on her schedule for the next little while.
1: Just
0: so.
1: Being a mom.
0: Yeah.
1: Mama Gaga?
0: Mama Gaga, I guess so.
1: Okay.
0: Yes. Goo Goo Gaga.

0: Bare Naked Ladies with the Old Apartment. Hugh and Chanel with you. That's a wrap for us. That was the afternoon.
1: Oh,
0: filling
1: man.
0: It for Rashawn.
1: That happened fast. It's great to have you back, Chanel.
0: Thank you.
1: You were on vacation last week.
0: That's
1: How was
0: right.
1: the West Coast?
0: It was great.
1: Nice.
0: The weather wasn't super great.
1: It wasn't that great here on the eastern end of the island either.
0: No.
1: No.
0: But we're used to that.
1: Yeah. Hey, we'll figure it out. Unfortunately today, yeah, some rain in the forecast, but hopefully later this week we'll see more sun.
0: Yeah. But hope you have a great day. We'll talk to you tomorrow.
1: That's right. Donnie Love's coming up next.
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And that was Closer Together, the box on Oz. How are ya? It's Monday. Welcome back. It's 2:11. I'm in the Oz FM studio. I got the tea on, and I'm going to have a double bagger here now because it is Monday. I need a caffeine perk up here. How are you making out? Looking out the window now, it is mild and mazzy. Mild and Eminem out. Mild and mazzy. Good for moose hunting. Yeah, it's about 17 degrees. A little bit of a chance of rain, but nothing we can't handle. It's actually kind of nice out, refreshing. How are you making out? I hope you're doing good. We got some good tunes going on. Here's a bit of Freeze Frame. I'll be right back.

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0: Newfoundland. Maybe if he was a Newfoundland singer, he'd sing it that way. She had her arms right open for him. That was a Creed with arms wide open. That is, how are you making out? Are you shaking off the weekend? I had a great weekend. I just chilled out, but I went swimming. Yes, I did a few laps. Man, it felt so good to be at that Friday night, me in a pool swimming. I was like, I want to do this every Friday. Oh, it feels so good, but probably never happened. But that's it. And I went for a walk downtown last night. It was so beautiful out. It was just mild and it was just like a nice fresh wind. Oh, it was just so beautiful. I don't know if anyone was walking last night, but it was great. Going around there downtown, and you know, all the restaurants were jammed. It was great. There's still lots of tourists around, which is really nice. Anyways, let's get back to the show.
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0: How you making out? Hope you're enjoying your Monday. Let's look at the weather for St. John's, Mount Pearl, and the Avalon tonight. Cloudy skies, a 60% chance of showers this evening, and rain beginning late this evening as well. We'll see a few fog patches and amounts 10 to 20 millimeters and lows of 17 degrees. For tomorrow, cloudy skies with a 60% chance of drizzle. Fog patches dissipate in the morning and highs of 19 degrees. And for central Newfoundland tonight, rain ends this evening and then it'll be a little cloudy and a chance of showers about 2 to 4 millimeters, not too much, and lows of 14 degrees. Tomorrow, cloudy skies, a little bit of drizzle there as well, and highs of 17 degrees. For the west coast of Newfoundland tonight, showers, it'll end in the evening, a 40% chance of showers. After that, fog patches developing in the evening as well, and lows of 12 degrees. And tomorrow, mainly cloudy, a 40% chance of showers, a bit of fog, but they'll leave us in the morning, and highs of 19 degrees.
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Hot Legs, Rod Stewart on Oz. Hope you're having a great Monday. A little sad news here today. Bob Mackie, he passed away at 87. And even if you don't know his name right off the bat here, well, he worked with legendary artists like Cher. He designed all those incredible outfits that she had on. And also people like Carol Burnett, Diana Ross, and Tina Turner. Yes, he had some legendary outfits on the go for all these stars, and he really helped create some of those unforgettable looks as well as we've seen over the years. So, yeah, rest in peace, Bob Mackie. Died at 87.

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1: We're asking about what posters were on your wall growing up. 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
1: 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I loved the mini movie, The Making of Thriller. 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
1: Where do you even get that? 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

0: Magic Power by Triumph on Oz. Hope you enjoyed it. And I have some tickets to give away. Who wants to go to what it is? It's the Eastbound International Speedway. It is their show coming up September the 20th. It's a DRL 150 Memorial Race. Okay, so I got two tickets here to give away. 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So 576 Oz FM, 576-6936. The lines are open. 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
1: Let's have a look at entertainment right now. See what's on the go in the world of entertainment right now. Oprah Winfrey, she's taken on the biggest venue in the world. She's announced a new live show at the Las Vegas Sphere in April. Yeah, so she's combining music and storytelling and that huge immersive visual that the Sphere is known for. And Dancing with Stars, they're getting ready for a new season. Also, the Emmy Awards are on tonight, celebrating some of the biggest people in show business and movies and TV in the past year. And also Celine Dion, she's back on stage in Paris. Her next show is Wednesday. And that's a look at entertainment for today.

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9: How you making out? Hope you're enjoying your Monday. Let's look at the weather for St. John's, Mount Pearl, and the Avalon tonight. Cloudy skies, a 60% chance of showers this evening, and rain beginning late this evening as well. We'll see a few fog patches and amounts 10 to 20 millimeters and lows of 17 degrees. For tomorrow, cloudy skies with a 60% chance of drizzle. Fog patches dissipate in the morning and highs of 19 degrees. And for central Newfoundland tonight, rain ends this evening and then it'll be a little cloudy and a chance of showers, about 2 to 4 millimeters, not too much, and lows of 14 degrees. Tomorrow, cloudy skies, a little bit of drizzle there as well, and highs of 17 degrees. For the west coast of Newfoundland tonight, showers, it'll end in the evening, a 40% chance of showers. After that, fog patches developing in the evening as well, and lows of 12 degrees. And tomorrow, mainly cloudy. A 40% chance of showers, a bit of fog, but they'll leave us in the morning, and highs of 19 degrees.
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1: Laura said when I worked at Smart Set, they gave the staff a towel for reaching sales goals. I haven't worked there in 22 years, but I still have my Smart Set
2: towel. I don't even know if Smart Sets are still open these days.
1: That's a very good question.
2: Melissa on our Facebook page says she's had hers for 40 plus years.
1: Whoa. Those towels are older than either of us, Chanel.
2: Yeah, that's true.
1: Donna says, towels and face cloths from my mom that she would get in the Breeze detergent years and years ago, but they're beautiful with pretty flowers. Still holding up, apparently.
2: I had to do a Google search about this one. Apparently, during the 1950s and 60s, Breeze laundry detergent famously gave away some free towels.
1: So these towels are potentially 70 to 80 years old.
2: Yeah.
1: That's insane. Donna, send us a picture of these 70 to 80 year old towels.
2: My God, what do they look like now?
1: I bet they're still in better shape than some of mine.
2: Yeah, maybe.
0: The home of Chanel and Hugh in the mornings. 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
1: It is time to pick the winner for the DRL 150 Memorial Day race at Eastbound Speedway International. And if you never won this time, don't worry about it. I'm going to give some away tomorrow. And also, you can buy your own tickets. So anyways, let's give them a call. Hang on. There you go.
2: Hello.
1: How are you?
2: Good. Danny Love, is it?
1: Yes, bye. I was going to trick you and see if you wanted to go blueberry picking or something, but you caught me.
2: As FM came up right away. I came up on my phone.
1: Well, that's
2: and then I recognized your voice, of course.
1: Oh, excellent. We're talking about the favorite car that you like from movie or television. What's yours?
2: I think I said Dukes of Hazzard, did I?
1: Yes, that's the one.
2: Yeah.
1: What do you remember about that?
2: Oh, the car was, what's the car like at Dukes of Hazzard? Karen, you can describe it better than me. There's a radio contest. The car, the Dukes of Hazzard, what was it like? It was orange, wasn't it?
1: The General Lee, wasn't it?
2: Did you say it was a pickup? The General Lee was named, wasn't it?
1: Yeah.
2: Oh, that's the guy on the radio by phoning me. He don't believe it.
1: Yeah, there was Bo and Luke Duke and Daisy Duke and Uncle Jesse, I remember.
2: Yeah.
1: Well, there you go. You won the tickets. There's two tickets. So just hang on. Congratulations. And that is for Eastbound Speedway. And that is September the 20th. It is a Memorial Day race. It'll be excellent. Hang on. I'll get your information and let you know where you can pick them up. But enjoy that show.
2: Thank you very much, Danny.

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1: Let's have a little look at sports here now, boys. Well, the Blue Jays, they hit it big over Baltimore, winning 8-1. Toronto broke it open with three straight home runs in the fifth inning. And in the NFL, there were some wild scores Sunday. Detroit edged out New Orleans 31-30 in overtime. And Buffalo, they bet Houston 36-31. And the Giants took down Dallas 28-20. And now, tonight, the Blue Jays are back at it again against Detroit while Denver takes on Kansas City in the Monday Night Football. And that is your sports.
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1: How's your Monday going? Are you great? Are you grand? I hope you are. It is a mousy old day out there, but it's mild. It's like 16 degrees, so not bad. I want to just mention something. The deadline for this really, really cool luxury cabin is the Easter Seals NL Luxury Cabin Lottery. So if you've been thinking about getting a ticket, now it's the time because it's coming up till the date where they're going to draw it. So it's the grand prize. It's a fully furnished luxury cabin. It's more than $800,000. Then there's also a 50-50 prize, and that's already up to $600,000, and that has grown. And there's also 30 chances to win $200 from Orange Store gift cards. And, of course, every ticket helps. The Easter Seals donated right across Newfoundland and Labrador. Yes, it stays here in the province. So the final deadline is September the 17th. At 11:59. So don't leave it too late. What you can do is go on over to cabinlottery.ca and get your ticket. Here's a bit of Mike and Mechanics for you. All I need is a miracle. And a dream house could be yours. Get your tickets.

0: He's always on an adventure, known or unknown. 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
1: Here's some good news for the community. Stella's Circle, they opened 15 new supporting houses in downtown St. John's, Newfoundland, Labrador. And this is for people with that experience gender-based violent homelessness and people that are going through the justice system. So they said, you know, there's a lot of good work happening in our communities and government, but right now, there's simply not enough. But this is a good step. It's 15 units, and good on Stella's Circle for always being there and helping the community.
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2: The House of Assembly reopened this morning for a special debate on the new Churchill Falls Agreement, and it began with a bombshell. Keith Russell, who began the day as the PC-MHA for the Lake Melville and Central Labrador area, announced in the House that he is crossing the floor to sit as an independent. Government House Leader Lloyd Pierrot had just finished reading the proposed rules for the debate and was looking for a seconder when Russell rose on a point of personal privilege. The MHA announced that it is with a heavy heart that he would be crossing the floor and asked the Speaker for guidance on where to sit. Speaker Paul Lane recessed the House to determine what to do next.

0: NTV's legislative reporter Ben Cleary will have more details on the switch and today's debate in the House of Assembly tonight on NTV's First Edition and the NTV Evening News Hour. Meanwhile, the man accused of killing another man with his pickup truck in 2024 and then driving away was acquitted at a provincial court in St. John's today. Mark Duke hugged a member of his family after Judge Lois Gaines dropped the charges of impaired operation causing death and failure to stay at the scene of an accident resulting in death. Judge Skane says while there are witnesses to this vehicle-pedestrian collision that happened on Regatta Day of 2024 and multiple pieces of video evidence, there is no way to determine exactly what happened here, and that basing reasonable doubt on speculation is an error of law. The judge further stated that the Crown has not proved beyond a reasonable doubt that Mark Duke was the driver at the specific time of the collision. And that draws FM headline news from the NTV newsroom. I'm Mary Kate O'Neill.
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2: How are we doing, Newfoundland and Labrador? Happy Monday to you. Welcome back to it. Listen, it's a wet one for some, and if it hasn't been yet, it's going to be. Metro and Avalon, rain tonight, increased winds. You'll feel that. A south wind gusting 40 to 70 kilometers per hour could pick up an extra click or two on our coastlines. That's going to be accompanied by 10 to 15 millimeters of the wet stuff. 17 holds as the low as the fog rolls in behind it. A second wave of rain picks up late through the overnight, early tomorrow morning. It's going to lead to drizzle throughout the rest of Tuesday morning. The afternoon is spent under cloud cover with a high of 19 degrees. However, the winds are going to change north near the noon hour, and that's going to cool things as the day turns into the evening. For Central, we have rain ending this evening after a final 2 to 4 millimeters fall. The wind is going to sit southwest, gusting anywhere from 30 to 50 kilometers per hour. Some fog patches develop and 14 sits as the low. Tuesday morning, one more drizzle here as well. The skies clear into the afternoon for some sun. 17, the average daytime high. And for the West Coast, RDF tonight, 5 millimeters of rain closes out the day. The wind shifts north tonight. That's going to drop the temperature tonight to 12 degrees and limit 16 degrees as the daytime high on Tuesday. We'd have those winds staying north, gusting 20 to 50. However, the skies clear nice and early for a day of sun, and the clouds return come the evening. For the Oz FM Weather Center, I'm Ryan Harding.
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1: How are you making out today? Hope you're enjoying your Monday and all the tunes that we are playing for you. Yes, we're playing them especially for you. And thanks for listening coast to coast. Well, the weather, I'm looking outside now. It is windy out, but it's kind of mild. It's like 15 degrees, 16 degrees, which is not bad. And it was it's a mazzy old, muggy old day kind of thing, isn't it? But be good for moose hunting or something like that. But wherever you are, whatever you're doing, I hope you're enjoying it and having a good day. Give me about 5 minutes. Ryan Harding is coming up the stairs and we're going to have a chat about the weather and see how the rest of this week looks. Here's a bit of Supertramp for you. Give a little bit on Oz FM.

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1: In studio, back again from Gander, it's Ryan Harding. How was that?
2: Man, it was really special to be a part of.
1: Yeah, a lot of people there.
2: I'll tell you, my biggest takeaway, so, I mean, we all know the story, right? Like Gander and surrounding areas, Happy Valley Goose Bay, Stephenville, Deer Lake, St. John's. A lot of people took in what we dubbed plain people from 9/11. But what struck me out there last week was the amount of people there for the celebration that weren't there 25 years ago. So I met a lot of people from the New York area who know Newfoundland and Labrador from this story, and they weren't necessarily here 25 years ago, but the kindness in the story meant so much to them that they wanted to come be a part of the celebration.
1: Oh,
2: so what is, you know, we say all the time, well, sure, what else would we do? Of course, we're going to let them in and do this and do that. So that base level of generosity for us is extraordinary. Mm-hmm. When seen through the eyes from somewhere else, right? That was my biggest takeaway, anyway.
1: That's nice. Good to have you back. Fall's in the air. What's going on?
2: Is it ever? So a little bit of south wind out there today, and that's from a low-pressure system that's bringing 10 to 15 millimeters of rain for the metro and Avalon as a whole tonight. Mm-hmm. A little bit more on the Buren Peninsula, a little bit less in Bonavista. That's already passed through the west coast, is likely currently passing through central, and we'll finish up. Just a little bit of drizzle tomorrow morning. But that wind is shifting north. So what we're going to see is some final moments early tomorrow morning of rain in St. John's, a sunny start on the west coast, a delayed start to the sun in central, but getting there by the afternoon. But we're going to limit the daytime highs to the mid-teens thanks to that north wind. And if you tune in tonight, 5:30 and 6, I've got evidence that fall is right around the corner. And that being pictures of orange leaves.
1: Oh, how nice.
2: Yeah, but there's still officially a week left of summer.
1: Yeah.
2: September 22nd. It's not August, or it's not August. It's not autumn until then.
1: I love
2: And I'm
1: fall.
2: Sticking to it.
1: Yeah. Anyways, it's nice. Yeah, I was out for a walk downtown last night. It was so nice. A little breeze. So beautiful out. Yeah, I love the fall.
2: I love fall.
1: Yeah, me too.
2: Yeah.
1: All right. Well, good to see you. We'll talk to you tomorrow.
2: Chat then, buddy.
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And that is Centerfold on Oz. Hope you enjoyed it. And it is mild, muggy, and mazzy out, I call it. But I like it. It's kind of nice. I hope you're enjoying your day. And thanks for listening coast to coast. If you're driving around the capital city right now, there's a few delays. There's pavement work still in effect in the Freshwater Road, Empire Avenue intersection. So it's kind of detoured into one lane both ways. So just be cautious of that area. And also the Portugal Cove Road area is jammed up. Yeah, it is jammed up. And Prince Philip Drive is a little slower than usual. Other than that, you're making out fine. Enjoy your drive and, you know, just enjoy the music. I'll be right back.

0: Let's have a little look at sports here now, boys. Well, the Blue Jays, they hit it big over Baltimore, winning 8-1. Toronto broke it open with three straight home runs in the fifth inning. And in the NFL, there were some wild scores Sunday. Detroit edged out New Orleans 31-30 in overtime. And Buffalo, they bet Houston 36-31. And the Giants took down Dallas 28-20. And now, tonight, the Blue Jays are back at it again against Detroit while Denver takes on Kansas City in the Monday Night Football. And that is your sports.
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2: The House of Assembly reopened this morning for a special debate on the new Churchill Falls Agreement, and it began with a bombshell. Keith Russell, who began the day as the

0: BC MHA for the Lake Melville and Central Labrador area announced in the House that he is crossing the floor to sit as an independent. Government House Leader Lloyd Pierrot had just finished reading the proposed rules for the debate and was looking for a seconder when Russell rose on a point of personal privilege. The MHA announced that it is with a heavy heart that he would be crossing the floor and asked the Speaker for guidance on where to sit. Speaker Paul Lane recessed the House to determine what to do next. NTV's legislative reporter Ben Cleary will have more details on the switch and today's debate in the House of Assembly tonight on NTV's First Edition and the NTV Evening News Hour. Meanwhile, the man accused of killing another man with his pickup truck in 2024 and then driving away was acquitted at a provincial court in St. John's today. Mark Duke hugged a member of his family after Judge Lois Gaines dropped the charges of impaired operation causing death and failure to stay at the scene of an accident resulting in death. Judge Skane says while there are witnesses to this vehicle-pedestrian collision that happened on Regatta Day of 2024 and multiple pieces of video evidence, there is no way to determine exactly what happened here, and that basing reasonable doubt on speculation is an error of law. The judge further stated that the Crown has not proved beyond a reasonable doubt that Mark Duke was the driver at the specific time of the collision. And that draws FM headline news from the NTV newsroom. I'm Mary Kate O'Neill.
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2: How we doing, Newfoundland and Labrador? Happy Monday to you. Welcome back to it. Listen, it's a wet one for some, and if it hasn't been yet, it's going to be. Metro and Avalon, rain tonight, increased winds. You'll feel that. A south wind gusting 40 to 70 kilometers per hour could pick up an extra click or two on our coastlines. That's going to be accompanied by 10 to 15 millimeters of the wet stuff. 17 holds as the low as the fog rolls in behind it. A second wave of rain picks up late through the overnight, early tomorrow morning. It's going to lead to drizzle throughout the rest of Tuesday morning. The afternoon is spent under cloud cover with a high of 19 degrees. However, the winds are going to change north near the noon hour, and that's going to cool things as the day turns into the evening. For Central, we have rain ending this evening after a final 2 to 4 millimeters fall. The wind is going to sit southwest, gusting anywhere from 30 to 50 kilometers per hour. Some fog patches develop and 14 sits as the low. Tuesday morning, one more drizzle here as well. The sky's clear into the afternoon for some sun. 17, the average daytime high. And for the West Coast, RDF tonight, 5 millimeters of rain closes out the day. The wind shifts north tonight. That's going to drop the temperature tonight to 12 degrees and limit 16 degrees as the daytime high on Tuesday. We'd have those winds staying north, gusting 20 to 50. However, the skies clear nice and early for a day of sun, and the clouds return come the evening. For the Oz FM Weather Center, I'm Ryan Harding.
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0: Well, today we gave away some tickets to the DRL 150 Memorial Race, and that is the upcoming race for Eastbound International Speedway. And if you want some tickets, you can go buy your own. And also, tomorrow I'll be giving away some more, so stay tuned. I'll play you my, I recorded it, I called the winner here now, and we had a little gab. I was asking her what her favorite car was. Just hang on, I'll play for you for a laugh.
1: Hello.
0: How are you?
1: Good, Tammy Love, is it?
0: Yes, bye. I was going to trick you and see if you wanted to go blueberry picking or something, but you caught me.
1: As FM came up right away. I came up on my phone.
0: Well,
1: and then I recognized your voice, of course.
0: Oh, excellent. We're talking about the favorite car that you like from movie or television. What's yours?
1: I think I said Dukes of Hazzard, did I?
0: Yes, that's the one.
1: Yeah.
0: What do you remember about that?
1: Oh, the car was, what's the car like, a Dukes of Hazzard, Karen? You can describe it better than me. There's a radio contest. The car, the Dukes of Hazzard, what was it like? It was orange, wasn't it?
0: The General Lee, wasn't it?
1: Did you say it was a pickup? The General Lee was made, wasn't it?
0: Yeah.
1: Oh, that's the guy on the radio by phoning me. He don't believe it.
0: Yeah, there was Bo and Luke Duke and Daisy Duke and Uncle Jesse, I remember.
1: Yeah.
0: Well, there you go. You won the tickets. And that was Anne today who won the tickets. So her and her friend are going to go see that. But tomorrow I'll be, giving away some more tickets. So stay tuned. Here's a bit of Cars. Let the good times roll on Oz FM.

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0: And that was Bare Naked Ladies, If I Had $1 Million on Oz. And I feel like $1 Million today. It was a great day here in the Oz FM studio. I had a bunch of cups of tea and we got through the day. Yes, shaked off the blues of the weekend gone. And we're starting a new day and a new week. So here we are. Thanks for listening coast to coast. Really appreciate it. And stick here because I got lots of music coming up.
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0: Halen or the Kinks? What do you prefer?
1: That's You Really Got Me on Newfoundland's Oz FM. Partial to Van Halen myself. Stephen Lethbridge with you. And this evening I am thinking about a different Van Halen song. One all about getting in trouble at school. I think you know the one that I am talking about. We're chatting about that this evening as well. We've got some comments on Josh Hartnett and his experience filming for Netflix here in Newfoundland and Labrador, and something I bet you didn't know about the French's mustard bottle.

0: Newfoundland's Oz FM, Streetheart's Look in Your Eyes. Stephen Lethbridge here. Hope you had a great weekend and a rainy start to your work week, depending on where you are in Newfoundland today. Thinking back to school days, as we are still so fresh into this new school year. And listen, I wasn't a bad kid by any stretch of the imagination. Every now and again, though, I would have a talking to. And I want to know about the dumbest way you ever got in trouble at school back in the day. And you can take that in any way you want. That can be just you acting like a fool. That can be something you still don't agree with to this day. You think you got in trouble in the first place, was stupid. Let me know. 947 Oz FM on social media.
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9: How are we doing, Newfoundland and Labrador? Happy Monday to you. Welcome back to it. Listen, it's a wet one for some, and if it hasn't been yet, it's going to be. Metro and Avalon, rain tonight, increased winds. You'll feel that. A south wind gusting 40 to 70 kilometers per hour could pick up an extra click or two on our coastlines. That's going to be accompanied by 10 to 15 millimeters of the wet stuff. 17 holds as the low as the fog rolls in behind it. A second wave.

0: of rain picks up late through the overnight, early tomorrow morning. It's going to lead to drizzle throughout the rest of Tuesday morning. The afternoon is spent under cloud cover with a high of 19 degrees. However, the winds are going to change north near the noon hour, and that's going to cool things as the day turns into the evening. For Central, we have rain ending this evening after a final 2 to 4 millimeters fall. The wind is going to sit southwest, gusting anywhere from 30 to 50 kilometers per hour. Some fog patches develop, and 14 sits as the low. Tuesday morning, one more drizzle here as well. The sky's clear into the afternoon for some sun. 17, the average daytime high. And for the West Coast, RDF tonight, 5 millimeters of rain closes out the day. The wind shifts north tonight. That's going to drop the temperature tonight to 12 degrees and limit 16 degrees as the daytime high on Tuesday. We'd have those winds staying north, gusting 20 to 50. However, the skies clear nice and early for a day of sun, and the clouds return come the evening. For the AusFM Weather Center, I'm Ryan Harding.
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2026, the year of Mumford & Sons return. It's I Will Wait on Newfoundland's Oz FM. And Mumford & Sons finishing up their prize fighter tour of North America later this month. They're taking Marcus King and Ciara Farrell on the road with them. And listen, if you want to be very, very impressed by a couple of singers, Marcus King and Ciara Farrell are a couple that I would recommend. Stephen Lethbridge with Haywire, standing in line on Newfoundland's Oz FM.

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0: Newfoundland Sauce FM. It's Chilliwack Fly at Night. How you doing? Stephen Lethbridge with you. And when I heard that Netflix was going to be doing a series in Newfoundland, I thought, that's really cool. Not sure if I'll tune in, but, you know, it's awesome that they are here and some jobs going to be made of this, and it puts Newfoundland on a bigger stage. But the attitudes towards Newfoundland and Labrador by the cast of Below has really changed my mind. I know Charlie Heaton was talking about hanging out at the Inn of Old, and now you got Josh Hartnett praising Newfoundland and Newfoundlanders as well with Now Toronto. Have a listen to what he had to say.
1: I love being in Newfoundland. It's one of the warmest environments of any place I've ever shot before, and the people were so open, and they were really kind of collaborative. They wanted us to come in, but they wanted to explain their entire history to us, if possible. And getting out there on the boats every day, going and swimming with humpback whales as they were on their migration, it was a life-changing experience.
0: Very, very cool. I mean, Josh Hartnett is a huge Hollywood star. To not only hear him say Newfoundland correctly, but also to give such high praise to this place really does fill my heart with pride. So I will absolutely be checking out Below when it premieres on Netflix.
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Newfoundland's Oz FM with Maroon 5 and Moves Like Jagger. It's Stephen Lethbridge with you. And this school year did not start as planned for one high school senior in New York State. Julia Caputa, a honor student, was suspended on day one because she brought a coffee to class. She said to a local news channel, I walked in, I had my coffee with me, I go to my first period class, and my teacher said, I'm either going to need you to dump that out, the coffee, or consume it on the spot, or go down to the office. Julia chose the office, and suspended she was. Has to be one of the dumbest ways a kid has ever gotten in trouble in high school.

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0: Odds, Oz FM, Odds, and it falls apart. How you doing? Stephen Lethbridge with you, talking about dumb ways you got in trouble back in the day in school. That could mean a stupid thing that you were doing, or something you got in trouble for that you still, all these years later, don't agree with. 947 Oz FM on social media to let me know. I remember one specific moment. I was in school. It was the beginning of the day and just before the first class started. A kid in my class was just kind of like playfully pushing me into my desk, just kind of horsing around, and he kept doing it, and he kept doing it, and he kept doing it. And eventually, I just kind of uttered an oath just as my math teacher was walking into the classroom. The kid that was pushing me into the desk wasn't the one that got in trouble. It was me. It was me for uttering oaths. And I still kind of think that was dumb.
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2: How are we doing, Newfoundland and Labrador? Happy Monday to you. Welcome back to it. Listen, it's a wet one for some, and if it hasn't been yet, it's going to be. Metro and Avalon, rain tonight, increased winds. You'll feel that. A south wind gusting 40 to 70 kilometers per hour could pick up an extra click or two on our coastlines. That's going to be accompanied by 10 to 15 millimeters of the wet stuff. 17 holds as the low as the fog rolls in behind it. A second wave of rain picks up late through the overnight, early tomorrow morning. It's going to lead to drizzle throughout the rest of Tuesday morning. The afternoon is spent under cloud cover with a high of 19 degrees. However, the winds are going to change north near the noon hour, and that's going to cool things as the day turns into the evening. For Central, we have rain ending this evening after a final 2 to 4 millimeters fall. The wind is going to sit southwest, gusting anywhere from 30 to 50 kilometers per hour. Some fog patches develop, and 14 sits as the low. Tuesday morning, one more drizzle here as well. The sky's clear into the afternoon for some sun. 17, the average daytime high. And for the West Coast, RDF tonight, 5 millimeters of rain closes out the day. The wind shifts north tonight. That's going to drop the temperature tonight to 12 degrees and limit 16 degrees as the daytime high on Tuesday. We'd have those winds staying north, gusting 20 to 50. However, the skies clear nice and early for a day of sun, and the clouds return come the evening. For the OzFM Weather Center, I'm Ryan Harding.
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Newfoundland's Oz FM, Blind Melon, and a song written about the bass player's girlfriend and ex-girlfriend at the time. She used to hate sunny days because it made it harder to not get out of bed. If it was raining outside, she found it easier to just lay around the house and do nothing. So in this case, no rain is a complaint. Not one you're going to hear here in Newfoundland and Labrador. Stephen Lethbridge with you. And if you're a fry guy or gal, you loves some French fries. Well, guess what? Fry Fest is back at the Avalon Mall. You could win with Oz Mornings. I'll tell you how coming up in just a bit. Alana Miles, Black Velvet on Newfoundland's Oz FM.

0: Newfoundland's Oz FM with Our Lady Peace. Somewhere out there. 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

Searching Bono. Stephen Lethbridge with you. I love Beatles trivia. The Beatles, easily one of my favorite bands, and the history of the group fascinates me so much. Like, did you know the only person not in the Beatles to play a guitar solo on one of their songs? It was on this song, written by George Harrison. He did not feel comfortable playing the licks himself, so he asked his buddy Eric Clapton to do so. So the solo you hear on While My Guitar Gently Weeps is old Slowhand himself. The Fab Four right now on Oz FM.

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1: Chanel, you said that you never had any posters in your room growing up.
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2: like that.
1: That's exactly what I would have expected.
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1: You had a grandma, doilies?
2: Doilies, yes.
1: Are you serious?
2: Little porcelain dolls. Yeah, I'm not even kidding.
1: What is
2: so
1: happening?
2: My room was like very perfect already, and I wasn't going to ruin it by putting posters on the wall.
1: Wow.
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1: You actually did have a grandma room as a child.
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1: That's
2: and
1: so
2: I loved
1: funny.
2: It.
1: Did you have a china cabinet in there?
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0: 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Tom Cochran, Red Ryder, good times. Stephen Lethbridge with you. 15 minutes time. It's four fun facts. And the Earth is gaining weight at an alarming rate, but don't worry. It's totally normal, doctors say. Stick around to find out more.
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2: How are we doing, Newfoundland and Labrador? 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Welcome back to it. Listen, it's a wet one for some, and if it hasn't been yet, it's going to be. Metro and Avalon, rain tonight, increased winds. You'll feel that. A south wind gusting 40 to 70 kilometers per hour could pick up an extra click or two on our coastlines. That's going to be accompanied by 10 to 15 millimeters of the wet stuff. 17 holds as the low as the fog rolls in behind it. A second wave of rain picks up late through the overnight, early tomorrow morning. It's going to lead to drizzle throughout the rest of Tuesday morning. The afternoon is spent under cloud cover with a high of 19 degrees. However, the winds are going to change north near the noon hour, and that's going to cool things as the day turns into the evening. For Central, we have rain ending this evening after a final 2 to 4 millimeters fall. The wind is going to sit southwest, gusting anywhere from 30 to 50 kilometers per hour. Some fog patches develop, and 14 sits as the low. Tuesday morning, one more drizzle here as well. The sky's clear into the afternoon for some sun. 17, the average daytime high. And for the West Coast, RDF tonight, 5 millimeters of rain closes out the day. The wind shifts north tonight. That's going to drop the temperature tonight to 12 degrees and limit 16 degrees as the daytime high on Tuesday. We'd have those winds staying north, gusting 20 to 50. However, the skies clear nice and early for a day of sun, and the clouds return come the evening. For the Oz FM Weather Center, I'm Ryan Harding.
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1: Good evening, I'm Stephen Lethbridge. And did you know nunchucks are perfectly legal, kosher to own here in Canada? As long as they're made of foam, if they're made of wood or metal, they're considered illegal, illicit, dangerous weaponry. So if you're a Ninja Turtle, I guess you are out of luck. Before Julius Caesar invaded Britain back in 55 BC, most ancient Romans believed that the country of Britain was make-believe, completely made up, fabricated. I've never been there, so I can't say for sure. Over two-thirds of houses in Canada have air conditioning. Only 20% of homes in Europe do. So next time you're sweating up a storm in the summer, to say, hey, it's all the style across the pond. Did you know that the Earth is gaining weight at an alarming rate? But doctors say it's totally normal. The Earth gets 1 pound heavier every second due to accumulating space junk and meteorites. And sadly, there's no diet that can fix that.

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1: Hugh and myself tried our hand at a little bit of artistry this morning. A little bit of drawing.
2: That's a little drawing. Okay. Artistry was a little too generous
1: We did. We did okay.
2: 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We tried to, just off the top of our heads, draw movie posters. I don't know what to do with them.
1: 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I feel like we have to keep them for some reason.
2: I don't feel bad throwing mine out at all. It belongs in the recycling bin. But we should probably keep yours.
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0: 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Ooh, what a night. Stephen Lethbridge with you, and another regiment season almost here. You could be there listening to Oz Mornings. 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

Newfoundland's Oz FM, Cheap Trick. Dream Police, Stephen Lethbridge with you. Have you ever been applying mustard to a hot dog and the cap gets in the way? You've got to clean up a mess afterwards. Well, the solution to that, it's a snap, literally. Did you know that the French's mustard cap snaps in place? If you snap it back far enough, it'll stay there, out of your way, so you can apply it to your hot dog in peace. I'm not sure how many more barbecue fit days they're going to be this year, but good to know for next year at the very least.

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1: We're talking about useless things you still have memorized, and people are coming through in the comments.
2: Check out this one. Jennifer says, I always thought I'd run into him on the street in Toronto and impress him that I could spell his name correctly, so I know how to correctly spell George Strombolopoulos' last name.
1: Okay.
2: I don't even know if I said it correctly.
1: Yeah, that's a hard one to even say, let alone spell.
2: Jennifer,
1: Charmaine says she remembers the number from her Club Z membership from Zellers.
2: No way.
1: Yeah, that's wild.
2: Why do you... I guess there's no reason for that.
1: No.
2: You just learned it one day and it's stuck.
1: Kylie says she knows her old Simpatico dial-up password.
2: That's impressive.
1: Old passwords is a good one.
2: Good luck to me remembering current passwords.
1: Yes.
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0: If it lands Oz FM, Kim Mitchell doing his rock and roll duty. Stephen Lethbridge doing my radio duty, letting you know that you could win $200 in paint or stain from Beauty Tone Friday of this week with Chanel and Hugh on Oz Mornings. Who am I? What am I? Ask the question, get the answer, and you could win and be painting the rock with the colors of home this fall.
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7: How we doing, Newfoundland and Labrador? Happy Monday to you. Welcome back to it. Listen, it's a wet one for some, and if it hasn't been yet, it's going to be. Metro and Avalon, rain tonight, increased winds. You'll feel that. A south wind gusting 40 to 70 kilometers per hour could pick up an extra click or two on our coastlines. That's going to be accompanied by 10 to 15 millimeters of the wet stuff. 17 holds as the low as the fog rolls in behind it. A second wave of rain picks up late through the overnight, early tomorrow morning. It's going to lead to drizzle throughout the rest of Tuesday morning. The afternoon is spent under cloud cover with a high of 19 degrees. However, the winds are going to change north near the noon hour, and that's going to cool things as the day turns into the evening. For Central, we have rain ending this evening after a final 2 to 4 millimeters fall. The wind is going to sit southwest, gusting anywhere from 30 to 50 kilometers per hour. Some fog patches develop, and 14 sits as the low. Tuesday morning, one more drizzle here as well. The sky's clear into the afternoon for some sun. 17, the average daytime high. And for the West Coast, RDF tonight, 5 millimeters of rain closes out the day. The wind shifts north tonight. That's going to drop the temperature tonight to 12 degrees and limit 16 degrees as the daytime high on Tuesday. We'd have those winds staying north, gusting 20 to 50. However, the skies clear nice and early for a day of sun, and the clouds return come the evening. For the Oz FM Weather Center, I'm Ryan Harding.
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